0: Clinic 506, Clinic 51. Welcome, we have coming to you.
1: This is true, thank you.

Yeah, they're all come down to the driveway on the north end of the southwest Tuesday. Well, there's parts where they can't hear. Yeah, they'll drive.

0: 3-2-6. Do you want 3-4 levers to continue?
1: Negative. They got a power outage today, so there may be some issues with the alarm.
0: 3-2-6. 3-4 11, you can just run.
2: Good today.
0: 2050.
1: For one, I'm going to turn around and open to the third.
0: Performance right.

0: Marion Street. Caller stating that ex-fiance John Black, not there now, is trying to illegally evict her. She's been upset.
1: Okay.
0: Place again.
1: You're 13, myself, 15, I'm good. 216 Temple Street.

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1: Senior subject has also has a valid driver. Restriction include corrective windows, expired 8/17, 2033, 0 current points, signaling.
0: Clear, thank you.
1: 21-64.

0: 不错，我们是好的。来来来
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0: el barrio.
1: ¡Wow! Fue increíble.
0: Good.
1: Good, Marshall. Signal is your welcome to CIC. It's on the registry. We're not showing NPO.
0: What?
1: 2015. 384, your turn.
0: Good.
1: George Paul, 69, comes back to Jerry Soul of Muncie on a black 2010 Jeep Wrangler X5 1028. Full tax.
0: Good. I'm behind him. Traffic 100 north, 200 west.
1: Okay. I'm looking at James Crapham.
0: 150, you can attach me on my most important
1: route. Okay.
0: 36, that's clear.

0: continue to open the roadway back up, go back in service. 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
1: Report 2225.

0: going to be just west of the Pipe Creek Fire Department, 200 Palm Street. There's a girl who's intoxicated. He's screaming and cussing, rubbing up his truck on the road. He is currently outside. The caller was unable to give his description.
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0: 2245.

0: Excuse me.
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0: Can you hear me? You have me at all?
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0: Claire, I have 48 degrees Celsius right away.
1: Okay, 48 degrees.
0: Okay.
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0: I'm 1 minute, 1 minute, 1 minute, 1 minute, 1 minute, 1 minute, 1 minute, 1 minute, 1 minute, 1 minute, 1 minute, 1 minute, 1 minute, 1 minute, 1 minute, 1 minute, 1 minute, 1 minute, 1 minute, 1 minute, 1 minute, 1 minute, 1 minute, 1 minute, 1 minute, 1 minute, 1 minute, 1 minute, 1 minute, 1 minute, 1 minute, 1 minute, 1 minute, 1 minute, 1 minute, 1 minute, 1 minute, 1 minute, 1 minute, 1 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

0: Thank you. Thank you. 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
1: Hey, I'm sorry. 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
2: Fuck.

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0: Ambulance 773, I'm not seeing anyone on the call.
1: Yeah, dispatch to the cardiac arrest that we were at earlier, on North 12th, but never showed up on the cat, but it came through in the truck.
0: I'm clear. It's not showing on our end.
1: Copy that. Thank you.

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1: Clear, thank you.

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Engine 6. 600 West 35th Street. Stroke.

turned the 226 and 69 northbound at the exit ramp. Just for a female white in her 60s, unknown clothing description. Caller was upset that she was videoing her license plates of the stopped vehicles.

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Ambulance 508. 658 East State Road 28. Trouble breathing. Ambulance 508. 658 East State Road 28. Trouble breathing.

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处理这情况。I'm near to 150 south. 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I'll give the information to the trailer there. 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
1: contacted. 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
0: Send us a photo of that van, all that Jeep, the instructions in the glove box.

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1: It's 2026, 350. I think I've been removed by the other. Thank you.

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0: Do you receive any more calls or are those that confident?
1: Negative.
0: Please, put us on silent.

Medic 1, Engine 4, 1646 Indiana Avenue. 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

This customer is returning in a situation to attempt to locate. Attempt to locate in the state route 132 at 425 West. 132, 425 West. Semis can be on 425. However, the semi heading northbound on state route 132, approximately 4 minutes ago.

0: Jet ain't gonna be en route to East Lake to pick up, and then I'll take all the calls off. I've contacted all the people.
1: Thank you. 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
0: ahead. 1, George, King, Edward, King, 1394, Christian, 13, Alpha, X-ray, John, 7831, Alpha. Potentially, 1500.

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0: No.
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0: See you next.

281, engine 82. I-69-217 mile marker southbound. I-69-217 mile marker southbound. Accident with injury.

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1: Good.
0: When you get there, stay at the ramp there at 218 southbound, if you will.

0: 219 southbound.
1: Affirmative, take the 5-1 25, we'll meet you there. Mike Bearing is his name.
2: Roger, to come in the area of the 219. I have nothing visual here. I'm going to proceed now and see what we got.

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Everybody get on the left and right shoulders. 87, take the right shoulder just behind me, just to keep traffic flow.

0: County Highway was in route with a tree down. You can tell dispatch to disregard then AEP removed the tree from the road.
1: That's 16.
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0: On scene, single vehicle rollover. 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
1: 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There's a stop sign down. 6 and Blue Jay. 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

3, if you could let County Highway know, in the area of 7877, West 1050 South, the road is flooding over, but they might want to put some high water signs out. I have a lot of time.

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0: so that you can take their place in the field, or if they need you to contact another engine or take care of it that way, they can get it taken care of.
1: 10-4.

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And Engine 6 does know it's smoking, but obviously they're not going to put any water on yet, so they get this line to the end of that.

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1: Quick, I'm in a
0: 1845.
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0: County, we're coming from a distance. You can attach me, I'm almost 10.3.

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saying Needham, Florida, Edwards, David, Henry, Adam, Mary, first name, Rebecca, Tom, spelling it with 1210, 1969.

northbound 69 from the 222. A black Kia car, Florida plate, driving ironically, calling along behind, stated that the car was swerving into the emergency lane, driving between 50 and 80 miles an hour, 80 and a half clear.

Community ER is on ER diversion. Community hospital ER is on ER diversion. And you're not clear.

765 to Hunter Martin at 209 East 15th Street to a gray 1999 Chevy Tahoe. 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
2: 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Last name unknown regarding some money transfer.
1: No, what's that? What's that?